0: bad, bad, getting lit.
1: Boy.
0: Love you vibe.
1: Yeah.
0: We the best.
1: Boy.
0: Give me the light.
1: Yeah.
0: And we turn it up every time.
1: Every time.
0: And we bust it up, watch it.
1: Watch it.
0: Ha!
2: Kimba, how you bad, so?
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0: pull up the one your right hand.
1: She's a
0: Colombian,
1: what do
0: man
1: from
0: the
1: ceiling?
0: And the real thing, what the bands are keeping running, family?
1: Okay. Woman, what lovely breast you have. Woman, what fat perfect you have. Woman, what lovely breast you have.
0: Reggae family, wicked.

0: Watch out, me them. 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Who come on, see your life, yeah, you.
1: Whoa, whoa, whoa, whoa.
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0: long waiting for the local long the cake baking. I want some boy around here. Anyway, yo, blaze and I'm gonna be so if you them tell me, yeah, if you got on them, tell me, yeah, if you got them, if you got them, if you got them, yeah,
1: yeah, if you got them, tell me, yeah. Muchas gracias a todos los que han estado.

0: Cadillacs to Lax, ARP, singing with Rodney.
1: Why not?
0: Yeah.
1: They wanna mess around till them China. Hey, hey, easy there.

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1: Yeah.
0: We the best.
1: Boy.
0: Give me the light.
1: Yeah.
0: And we turn it up every time.
1: Every time.
0: And we bust it up, watch it.
1: Watch it.
0: Ha!
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0: this. Boy. Give me the light.
1: Yeah.
0: And we turn it up every time.
1: Every time.
0: And we bust it up, watch it. Aye.
1: Watch it.
0: Ha!
2: Kimba, how are you, bad, sir?
3: Esta es tu música. 103, la oficial de todo.